0: 12C, let's do it.
1: Lou, any way that we can punch in after the first verse and do the second?
0: No, but we can get a good verse and intercut, maybe.
1: I caught more of an attitude. We sound too straight.
0: Yeah, yeah, right. The word I, especially.
1: I. We shouldn't go I.
0: Very
2: important. I can't wait.
1: I can't wait to say goodbye.
3: John?
1: A little funkier, you know what I mean?
3: John, watch the camp. I can't wait.
4: I can't wait.
3: I can't wait. Just
4: I can't wait.
3: Yeah, Jimmy,
4: I can't wait.
0: Here we are.
3: I can't wait
1: to say goodbye.
3: That'd be groovy. I can't wait to make you cry.
1: I can't wait. All right.
3: A little more.
1: I can't wait.

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Out with mates and dates and friends. That's what I do at weekends. I can't talk and I can't walk, but I know where I'm going to go. I'm gonna watch my money go at the Locarno.

It's true that all the men you knew were dealers who said they were through with dealing every time you gave them shelter. I know that kind of man. It's hard to hold the hand of anyone who's reaching for the sky just to surrender. Who is reaching for

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Like any dealer, he was watching for the card that is so high and wild, he'll never need to deal another. He was just some Joseph looking for a manger. He was just some Joseph looking for

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And he wants to trade the game he plays for shelter. Yes, he wants to trade the game he knows for shelter.

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Well, he talks like this, you don't know what he's after. When he speaks like this, you don't know what he's after.

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And it comes to you, he never was a stranger.

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He was just some Joseph looking for a manger. He was just some Joseph looking for a manger. And leaning on your windowsill, he'll say one day you caused his will to weaken with your love and warmth and shelter. And then taking from his wallet an old schedule of trains, he'll say, I told you when I came I was a stranger. I told you when I came I was a stranger.

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0: Does the word aloha make you warm? 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

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why I love why I love why I love why I love why I love why I love why I love why I love why I love why I love why I love why I love why I love why I love why I love why I love why I love why I love why I love why I love why I love why I love why I love why I love why I love why I love why I love why I love why I love why I love why I love why I love why I love why I love why I love why I love why I love why I love why I love why I love why I love why I love why I love why I love why I love why I love why I love why I love why I love why I love why I love why I love why I love why I love why I love why I love why I love why I love why I love why I love why I love why I love why I love why I love why I love why I love why I love why I love why I love why I love why I love why I love why I love why I love why I love why I love why I love why I love why I love why I love why I love why I love why I love why I love why I love why I love why I love why I love why I love why I love why I love why I love why I love why I love why I love why I love why I love why I love why I love why I love why I love why I love why I love why I love why I love why I love why I love why I love why I love why I love why

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Come back from Erin and got bit by a tick. Sick up on his rhythm just to write a little litter. 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Check the microphone, the tone we're singing in. Footsie in Marseille, it's a sound man ting. Enter the arena, family surrounding. Waiting for the needle dropping, need of grounding. 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

0: 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Way beyond measure. 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

0: 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We dismantle this, deconstruct the fundamental. Cock the hammer, spark the grammar, marking the credentials. 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

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So I took a big deep dad breath and asked the back of your head if you'd heard about him. After a very pregnant pause, you turned round to face me with horror in your eyes and replied, "Aye, he's a prick."

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Faded, too many shots on faded. 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Don't compare to the one you're waving on. Gotta get myself back on. All this life that I held back on. When I fell through, you're the one I fell back on.